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1: They say the holy water's watered down, and this town's lost its faith. 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Oh my, my, oh my, my love, I take one look at you, you're taking

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0: 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Are you with me? 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
10: Top stories this hour. The Prime Minister has invited the leaders of the Conservative and Liberal Democrats to meet later to discuss reforms to social care in England. Andy Burnham will visit a care home where he's expected to say previous governments have failed to tackle the issue. Speaking on Monday, the PM called for everyone to come together.
11: On this issue, no party is in a position where they've got the high ground. We've all failed on this issue over decades. We've all got to work hard to try and find a solution.
10: We're told Kemi Badenoch's unable to attend and will send the Shadow Health Secretary in her place, while Sir Ed Davey will join over Zoom. Searches continue for survivors after an earthquake struck southern Japan, causing a shopping centre to collapse. The Japanese Prime Minister says 13 people are now believed to have died. French firefighters are in a race against time to contain wildfires, with temperatures expected to rise sharply. 4,000 more people have been evacuated from the Lacanau region near Bordeaux. Officials have told holidaymakers to stay away from the area. Yulia Kirilenko saw the flames while flying to southern France.
12: It was pretty terrifying just seeing the whole picture even from a plane, because the smoke was just so thick that I initially even thought it was just the fog. We saw pieces of ashes just flowing in the air, and it was really scary.
10: Meanwhile, amber heat health alerts take effect in parts of England later this morning. Highs of 35 degrees Celsius are expected in the southeast today. The Prime Minister, UEFA and the Football Supporters Association have all come out strongly against FIFA's plans to sell off its competitions. The world governing body wants to seek private investment for events like the World Cup. And we're apparently now just as likely to turn to Netflix as we are the BBC when deciding what to watch. An Ofcom survey suggests the streaming platforms become the first choice for 26% of TV viewers. The BBC is just behind at 25%. From Sky News, I'm Faye Rowlands.
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8: The top stories this hour. The Prime Minister says he's looking to fix England's social care system by finding common ground across party lines. Andy Burnham will visit a care home later and has invited the Conservative and Lib Dem leaders to discuss urgent reforms. Next, as millions of us get ready to jet off on holiday, we're being shown how dangerous items in our luggage could be.
9: We plug that in, we can see that is 240 volts. If you touch it with wet hands, it could kill you.
8: That's a travel adapter bought from an online marketplace, Giuseppe Capanaris, from the charity Electrical Safety First, which has tested about 14 of them from different sites, and not one passed the standard safety test.
9: People shouldn't have to worry about where they're buying their products from. All the products available to them should be safe.
8: Searches continue for survivors after an earthquake struck southern Japan, killing at least 13 people. And here, fresh heat health alerts take effect for parts of England later this morning. Highs of 35 degrees Celsius are forecast in the southeast.
10: Now for the news across South and West Wales. A carer who was caught on camera abusing an 81-year-old woman with dementia has been jailed. Louise Harris, who's 42, was sentenced to 3 months after admitting ill-treating Elizabeth Ann Shipton at her home in Pontardore and causing criminal damage. A former Wilko store in Carmarthen will be demolished after councillors approved a £2.5 million redevelopment. The scheme, fully funded by the Welsh Government, also includes improvements to the 250-space car park. Swansea Council says it's unlikely to replace all of its petrol and diesel vehicles with electric models by 2030. More than 150 electric and hybrid vehicles are already in use, but rising costs and funding pressures are slowing the transition to a fully electric fleet. And plans to build 6 new affordable flats in Bridge End have been approved by the council. A row of derelict garages near Canberra Road will be demolished to make way for the development after residents raised concerns about antisocial behaviour at the site.
0: Weather.
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10: chance of light drizzle this morning, but staying largely dry today with some warm sunshine and highs of 25. That's the latest. I'm Caroline Verdon.
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7: at breakfast. Wednesday breakfast already. Panic at the Disco on the way. Also Harry Styles to start things off after this

0: Styles, American Girls on Bridge FM Radio Breakfast. A bit more sunshine across Bridge End County today. Sunny spells and highs up to 23 degrees. Looks like it's going to be nice into the weekend. Next week, there is a chance of rain in places. All right, we'll get an update on the roads. First update of the morning next. And music soon from Lady Gaga. And I've got some Hozier soon. 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
6: 38 to Cardiff Gate. The M4 is moving this Wednesday morning. There's no delays for the motorway or any approaches. Moving for the 4119 to Miskin and the A470 to Coryton Interchange. And it's quiet so far for the County Borough. No delays for the Coychurch or Waterton roundabouts. Rotary International Way, that's moving well for the A461. There's no delays for Tremaines Road and the Coity Castle Lights. Moving for the Sarn Bypass and Aberkinfig roundabout. I'm Hannah Cox.
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0: Michael, Fast Love, you'll love the top 10 at 10. We're doing it again from 10 this morning. 10 songs, one mystery year. Yesterday, it was 2004, and we featured one of George Michael's songs, actually. He had a hit with a song called Amazing in that year. See if you can work out the year that we are taking you back to a bit later. Top 10 at 10 from 10. Right, Britney Spears and Katy Perry next.
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0: 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Taylor Swift, I Knew It, I Knew You on Bridge FM Radio Breakfast. 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So it's safe to say that Sharon was stunned when Kate called her to say she'd won £400,000 on Friday. 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
8: 38 through to Cardiff Gate at 30, the M4 moving well. All approaches are on the move for the 4119 to Miskin, for the A470 to Coryton Interchange, moving for the A4232 to Cardiff West. And it's coping well for the Coychurch and Waterton roundabouts for the County Borough. Rotary International Way moving on the A461. No delays for Tremaines Road and the Coity Castle Lights. Moving for the Sound Bypass for the Aberkin Fig roundabout for my stake for Porth Call. I'm Hannah Cox.
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1: Let's get drunk. I'll pour my heart up to my mouth. This year's been hard for us, no doubt.

It's Tom Walker, Jishu and I. So keep listening for details on how you could be winning £500,000 with us on Friday. And we've got your chance as well to win an Amazon Fire TV. I'll tell you how you can win that after

0: the brand new song from Take That, Sweet July. So happy Wednesday. Can't believe it's Wednesday already. Music soon from Alex Warren. Bit of a classic from S Club 7, I bet you haven't heard for ages. All coming your way just after the latest news and weather at 7 next.
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7: Psst. You. 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
9: The top stories this hour. Andy Burnham's invited opposition parties for talks about social care and says he'll put everything into fixing the system. Meanwhile, the Prime Minister's joined criticism of FIFA's plans to sell stakes in the World Cup to private companies.
10: Football does not belong to investors. It belongs to the people who fill the stands, who stand on the touchlines week in, week out.
9: Football's world governing body wants to put the tournament in the hands of a private company and seek commercial investment. There's a warning to anyone jetting off on holiday this summer to think twice about buying cheap electrical adapters or chargers online. It's after experts at Electrical Safety First tested 14 they bought on marketplace platforms, with not one passing the safety tests. Engineer Giuseppe Cabana carried out the assessments.
11: There we go, within seconds that has failed. That means it could damage your phone. If you touch the lead, that could give you an electric shock.
9: And amber heat health alerts take effect in parts of England later this morning. It's the fourth time this summer temperatures have soared to heatwave levels.
12: Now for the news across South and West Wales. A carer who was caught on camera abusing an 81-year-old woman with dementia has been jailed. Louise Harris, who's 42, was sentenced to 3 months after admitting ill-treating Elizabeth Ann Shipton at her home in Pontydor and causing criminal damage. A former Wilko store in Carmarthen will be demolished after councillors approved a £2.5 million redevelopment. The scheme, fully funded by the Welsh Government, also includes improvements to the 250-space car park. Swansea Council says it's unlikely to replace all of its petrol and diesel vehicles with electric models by 2030. More than 150 electric and hybrid vehicles are already in use, but rising costs and funding pressures are slowing the transition to a fully electric fleet. And plans to build 6 new affordable flats in Bridgend have been approved by the council. A row of derelict garages near Canberra Road will be demolished to make way for the development after residents raised concerns about antisocial behaviour at the site.
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13: A
12: chance of light drizzle this morning, but staying largely dry today with some warm sunshine and highs of 25. That's the latest. I'm Caroline Verdon.
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14: 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Alex Warren as well. After this, classic from Estelle. Here's American Bull.

0: 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S Club 7, Don't Stop Moving on Bridge FM Radio. 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
11: 58 to Cardiff Gate. The M4 is moving well so far this Wednesday morning. No delays on approaches. The 4119 to Miskin moving well. So is the A470 to Coryton, and it's coping well for the Coychurch and Waterton roundabouts, Rotary International Way. That's on the move for the A461. There's no delays for Tremaine's Road and the Coity Castle Lights. Moving for the Sand Bypass, no problems for the Aberkin Fig roundabout. Coping well for my stake for Fourth Call. I'm Hannah Cox, and that's the latest.
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0: So here's a fascinating fact about that song. So that song was out in 2006, Gnarls Barkley and Crazy. This question might come up in a pub quiz one day. That was the first ever song to go to number one just on downloads. On downloads alone. In 2006, that song went straight to number one. Might pop up in a pub quiz one day. You'll thank me then. All right, stay here. Got Miles Smith soon. And also a reminder on how you could be winning £500,000 on Friday with us.
1: 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A relaxed atmosphere to indulge in an afternoon tea, whatever the occasion.
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0: So safe to say that Sharon was stunned when Kate called her to say she'd won £400,000 on Friday. 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
12: Good morning. The M4 moving well. 38 to Cardiff Gate. The wind is looking slow approaching for the 4119 down to Miskin at Junction 34. The A470 is slowed down to Coryton at 32. Delays there back to the Nantgarrow interchange. Moving for the County Borough for the Coychurch and Waterton roundabouts, Rotary International Way. That's looking clear at the moment with no delays for Tremaines Road and the Coity Castle Lights. Moving for the Sound Bypass and Aberkinfig roundabout. That's the latest. I'm Hannah Cox.
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0: so nice, isn't it? That's the new one from Lewis Capaldi. It's called Stay Love. On Wednesday breakfast morning, this is Lee. Hope you're well. So we are the station that wants you to win £500,000 on Friday. How do you fancy winning that? Can you imagine the weekend you'd have? Because we'll make sure it's in your bank account just after the phone call saying you've won it. Stay here. Details soon. Music as well from Will Smith after the news update at 8.
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16: The top story is this hour. The Prime Minister's vowed to put everything into fixing social care in England as he prepares to hold cross-party talks later. Meanwhile, Andy Burnham's warned at football's governing body that it'll have sold out if it changes how the World Cup's run.
17: The World Cup is not a product. It is the greatest competition in the world and it was never anyone's to sell.
16: FIFA says setting up a private company will allow for more investment in developing the game globally. As millions of families get ready to jet off on holiday, we're being shown how dangerous items in our luggage could be.
18: That is 240 volts. If you touch it with wet hands, it could kill you.
16: That's a travel adapter bought from an online marketplace. Giuseppe Cabana is from the charity Electrical Safety First, which has tested about 14 of the devices from different sites and not one passed the standard safety check.
18: People shouldn't have to worry about where they're buying their products from. All the products available to them should be safe.
16: And southeast of England's braced for another heatwave. Highs could reach 35 degrees Celsius.
19: Now for the news across South and West Wales. A carer who was caught on camera abusing an 81-year-old woman with dementia has been jailed. Louise Harris, who's 42, was sentenced to 3 months after admitting ill-treating Elizabeth Ann Shipton at her home in Pontardore and causing criminal damage. A former Wilco store in Carmarthen will be demolished after councillors approved a £2.5 million redevelopment. The scheme, fully funded by the Welsh Government, also includes improvements to the 250-space car park. Swansea Council says it's unlikely to replace all of its petrol and diesel vehicles with electric models by 2030. More than 150 electric and hybrid vehicles are already in use, but rising costs and funding pressures are slowing the transition to a fully electric fleet. And plans to build six new affordable flats in Bridge End have been approved by the council. A row of derelict garages near Canberra Road will be demolished to make way for the development after residents raised concerns about antisocial behaviour at the site.
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19: A chance of light drizzle this morning, but staying largely dry today with some warm sunshine and highs of 25. That's the latest. I'm Caroline Verdon.
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0: So a nice day today then for Wednesday. This is going to sound amazing in the sunshine. Here's Will Smith

0: It's Olivia Rodrigo and Drop Dead on your Wednesday morning. Hope you're well. So Wednesday, 29th of July. And a lot of people talking about the weather today as we enter into August. Apparently it's going to be nice again with a bit more of a heat wave on the way. Also in the news today, apparently smartphones are reducing our ability to concentrate. And drivers apparently holding on to older cars for longer to save money. Bridge FM
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8: 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You. 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
10: No accidents for the M4 moving well. It is slow approaching still, though, for the A470 to Coryton interchange at Junction 32 and for the 4119 down to Miskin at Junction 34. It is busy now for the Coychurch and Waterton roundabouts for the County Borough. Looking slower for Cowbridge Road around Bridgend College. Moving for Pencoed at the College Campus roundabout, though, and it is moving for Rotary International Way on the A461 at Tremaines Road and the Coity Castle Lights. I'm Hannah Cox.
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0: Wow, that one brings back some memories this morning, no doubt. 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

0: 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There's Somber and Homewrecker. So nice day today. Quite a bit of sunshine as we head towards the weekend. Can you imagine starting the weekend by winning this? Make me a
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0: So safe to say that Sharon was stunned when Kate called her to say she'd won £400,000 on Friday. And now we've reset the lines and a life-changing £500,000 is now up for grabs. 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
12: It's moving for the M438 to Cardiff Gate, but slow approaching for the A470 to Coryton at 32, and for the 4119 down to Miskin at Junction 34, and still slow for the Coychurch and Waterton roundabouts for the County Borough, the A473, the A48 slow. Cowbridge Road around Bridge End College is moving well, though no problems for Pencoed on the A473 at the College Campus roundabout. Moving from Eystead for Porthcawl for Pencoed, no problems for Brinketh in Bryncoch. I'm Hannah Cox.
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0: Daddy Swims and Mr. Know-It-All. I am seriously excited for the top 10 at 10 this morning. We'll do that in an hour's time. So it starts at 10. 10 songs, one mystery year. See if you can work out the year we're taking you back to. It's a good one this morning. Stay here then. I'm going to play the script and Will I Am and a bit of Alex Warren after the news at 9.
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8: Top stories this hour. Andy Burnham's invited opposition parties for talks about social care and says he'll put everything into fixing the system. Meanwhile, the Prime Minister's joined criticism of FIFA's plans to sell stakes in the World Cup to private companies.
9: Football does not belong to investors. It belongs to the people who fill the stands week in, week out.
8: It's understood England and the rest of Europe could boycott the tournament over football's world governing body's plans. There's a warning to anyone jetting off on holiday this summer to think twice about buying cheap electrical adapters or chargers online. It comes after experts at Electrical Safety First tested at least 14 they bought on marketplace platforms with not one passing their safety check. Engineer Giuseppe Capanna carried out the assessments.
10: There we go. Within seconds, that has failed. That means it could damage your phone. If you touch the lead, that could give you an electric shock.
8: And amber heat health alerts are kicking in for parts of England this morning. It's the fourth time this summer temperatures have soared to heatwave levels.
11: Now for the news across South and West Wales. A carer who was caught on camera abusing an 81-year-old woman with dementia has been jailed. Louise Harris, who's 42, was sentenced to 3 months after admitting ill-treating Elizabeth Ann Shipton at her home in Pontardore and causing criminal damage. A former Wilko store in Carmarthen will be demolished after councillors approved a £2.5 million redevelopment. The scheme, fully funded by the Welsh Government, also includes improvements to the 250-space car park. Swansea Council says it's unlikely to replace all of its petrol and diesel vehicles with electric models by 2030. More than 150 electric and hybrid vehicles are already in use, but rising costs and funding pressures are slowing the transition to a fully electric fleet. And plans to build six new affordable flats in Bridgend have been approved by the council. A row of derelict garages near Canberra Road will be demolished to make way for the development after residents raised concerns about antisocial behaviour at the site.
12: Weather
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11: A chance of light drizzle this morning, but staying largely dry today with some warm sunshine and highs of 25. That's the latest. I'm Caroline Verdon.

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0: Jax Jones, Ella Henderson, and This Is Real on Wednesday Breakfast. So one of the things trending this morning online, people are talking about the things we do that prove that we're now adults. You know, the things that you remember your parents doing and now you do, that kind of thing. Get excited about buying a new vacuum cleaner, somebody said. Someone also said, get excited about going to B&Q. Yeah, we've all been there, haven't we? Owning more than one frying pan, if that makes you excited, you're definitely an adult now. And telling people to shut the door because they're heating the whole street. If you say things like that, proves you're an adult. Right, Charlie Puth and Meghan Trainor next.
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Also there, you can find out what's going on. So the What's On page is where you can go to find out what's happening across the summer. You can add details of your event if you're organising something as well. And we'd love to hear from you. Get those details into us via that page.

0: website. We'll give it a mention for you. Also, find out more about the Wyn Evans Happy Hour. So Wyn is back tonight from 7 on his Happy Hour. Full details there. And we have your chance to win as well. So if you download our app, which is called the Nation Player app, you can listen to us on there. And we have your chance to win an Amazon Fire TV.
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0: It's the Killers, and somebody told me, Bridge FM Radio Breakfast, just a couple of days till we give away this. You could be winning it. 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
0: So it's safe to say that Sharon was stunned when Kate called her to say she'd won £400,000 on Friday. And now we've reset the lines and a life-changing £500,000 is now up for grabs. 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

0: Taylor Swift and Opalite. So Wednesday's top 10 at 10 is on the way. Gonna play you 10 songs. It's up to you to work out which year we're taking you back to. Starts just after the news update.
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14: The top story is this hour. The Prime Minister's vowed to put everything into fixing social care in England as he prepares to hold cross-party talks later. Meanwhile, Andy Burnham's warned at football's governing body that it'll have sold out if it changes how the World Cup's run.
15: The World Cup is not a product. It is the greatest competition in the world and it was never anyone's to sell.
14: FIFA says setting up a private company will allow for more investment in developing the game globally. As millions of families get ready to jet off on holiday, we're being shown how dangerous items in our luggage could be.
16: That is 240 volts. If you touch it with wet hands, it could kill you.
14: That's a travel adapter bought from an online marketplace. Giuseppe Cabana is from the charity Electrical Safety First, which has tested about 14 of the devices from different sites and not one passed the standard safety check.
16: People shouldn't have to worry about where they're buying their products from. All the products available to them should be safe.
14: And southeast of England's braced for another heatwave. Highs could reach a 35 degrees Celsius.
17: Now for the news across South and West Wales. A carer who was caught on camera abusing an 81-year-old woman with dementia has been jailed. Louise Harris, who's 42, was sentenced to 3 months after admitting ill-treating Elizabeth Ann Shipton at her home in Pontydore and causing criminal damage. A former Wilco store in Carmarthen will be demolished after councillors approved a £2.5 million redevelopment. The scheme, fully funded by the Welsh Government, also includes improvements to the 250-space car park. Swansea Council says it's unlikely to replace all of its petrol and diesel vehicles with electric models by 2030. More than 150 electric and hybrid vehicles are already in use, but rising costs and funding pressures are slowing the transition to a fully electric fleet. And plans to build six new affordable flats in Bridgend have been approved by the council. A row of derelict garages near Canberra Road will be demolished to make way for the development after residents raised concerns about antisocial behaviour at the site.
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17: A chance of light drizzle this morning, but staying largely dry today with some warm sunshine and highs of 25. That's the latest. I'm Caroline Verdon.
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0: So here we go, Wednesday's top 10 at 10, 10 songs, but what's the year? These songs were big hits. Beyonce on the way, Olly Murs as well. We'll start with Lady Gaga, The Edge of Glory.

0: So Beyonce was in the charts. In fact, she was on top of the charts with Love on Top in this year. But what's the year?
1: The top 10 at 10.
0: Also played you Olly Murs and Dance With Me Tonight. Lady Gaga's The Edge of Glory starting things off this morning on the top 10 at 10. So, in this year, Instagram was just taking off. Snapchat hadn't even launched yet. Angry Birds was one of the biggest mobile games. Did you used to play Angry Birds? Do you remember that? That was huge in this year. So was this. Do you remember this happening on Strictly Come Dancing?
2: The votes have been counted and independently verified, and I can now reveal the Strictly Come Dancing champions are Harry and Alyona!
0: So Harry Judd won this year, but what's the year?

0: watching the In-Betweeners movie in this year?
1: You like Manchester?
2: Yeah, yeah, near Manchester.
3: No, you aren't.
2: Shut up, Neil. The birds are loving it.
1: No!
2: Yeah, go! Go to Manchester, yeah!
1: Oh, Manchester, bow!
2: Yeah, hilarious. Now, get out of the way.
0: It's definitely one of my favourite scenes, that where the little kid knocks Jay into the pool on the In-Betweeners movie, which is out in which year? We're going to find out before 11. A few more clues coming your way and some big songs as well. Maroon 5 and Christina Aguilera were in the charts, and so was Will Young. Play your song from him soon.
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0: Jesse J and Price Tag on the top 10 at 10. Will Young and Jealousy. And also Maroon 5 with Christina Aguilera. It was Moves Like Jagger from which year? So in this year that we're taking you back to, petrol was around £1.35 per litre. A Freddo cost 20 pence. In the world of sports, it was a good year for Man United. They won the Premier League. Barcelona beat Man United in the Champions League final as well. On TV, everyone was watching Downton Abbey. Did you watch it?
1: Have you come for dinner?
2: Oh, no, I'm dressed quite wrongly, and I know you have a guest.
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0: I loved her sharp tongue. Right, what's the year? We're going to find out soon. Two more songs to go. One from Rihanna and Calvin Harris. It was massive in the charts. Play that for you soon. And Aloe Black was big with I Need a Dollar. I'll play you that next.
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1: The top 10 at 10.
0: Aloe Black and I Need a Dollar. Before that one, which year were you thinking for this morning's top 10 at 10? Not that long ago, really. It wasn't 2015 and it wasn't 2009. If you were thinking 2011 today, well done. Spot on. Big round of applause.

0: Ariana Grande's new song that's called Hate That I Made You Love Me. Listen, have an amazing Wednesday. My name's Lee. Back tomorrow morning for Thursday Breakfast. Up next then, Claire Scott's here, and she's playing one of my all-time favourites from Leanne Rimes. And Claire's got a reminder on how you could be winning £500,000 with us on Friday. Stay here.
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8: Psst. You. Yeah, you. Listening to the radio. Up to whatever. We just wanted to let you know there's a lotto draw coming up, and
9: it could be you.
8: Yeah, what he said. 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
10: The top stories this hour. The Prime Minister's vowed to do social care right as he accused his generation of politicians of failing to tackle problems.
11: It's a major dereliction of public duty that Parliament has not faced up to this of all challenges. It's shameful that politicians have put point scoring before fixing this issue.
10: Andy Burnham says he's asked an independent review into the sector in England to report back next year instead of 2028. He also announced plans to reform care workers' pay and training and build a cross-party consensus on the issue. The Conservatives and Lib Dems will join talks later. The FA has said it's deeply concerned by FIFA's plan to sell stakes in its major competitions, including the World Cup. Footballing's world governing bodies announced proposals to set up a private company to run its events. And Amber Heat Health alerts are in force across parts of England again today. Forecasters say temperatures could hit 35 degrees Celsius in the southeast.
12: Now for the news across South and West Wales. The family of an 81-year-old woman with dementia abused by her carer say they'll appeal against what they believe is an unduly lenient sentence. 42-year-old Louise Harris was jailed for 3 months after admitting ill-treating Elizabeth Ann Shipton at her Pontardore home. Plans to demolish Carmarthen's former Wilko store have been approved by the council. A £2.5 million Welsh Government-funded scheme will also redevelop the nearby 250-space car park, with discussions continuing over what will eventually replace the building. A teenage surfer from Pembrokeshire secured sponsorship to help compete on the international stage. 16-year-old Elijah Jones from St David's has been backed by BCRS Business Loans after a string of successes in Welsh surfing competitions. And a row of derelict garages in Bridgend will be demolished after councillors approved plans for six new affordable flats. The development near Canberra Road was backed despite concerns over parking and drainage. Developers will also contribute almost £9,000 towards local infrastructure.
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12: It's looking like a dry and sunny afternoon, feeling warm in the sunshine too, with highs of 25 Celsius. That's the latest. I'm Caroline Verdon.
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14: Well, good morning. You're with Claire until 3 o'clock. It's Wednesday. Leanne Rimes is on the way. A great song from Harry Styles. But up first, this is quite cheerful, quite good for a Wednesday morning. It's Coldplay, Viva La Vida.

0: Leanne Rimes, Can't Fight the Moonlight. Hello, good morning. Yeah, it's Wednesday, so in a couple of days' time, somebody's going to be winning this. Guaranteed. 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

0: It's Taylor Swift, I Knew It, I Knew You, just for you Swifties. And we're just not getting any more information out of Taylor Swift's and Travis Kelce's wedding, unfortunately. And I'm here for it. I want to know more. I want to see photos. No official photos have been released. What we are getting is like really small snippets from guests. So one guest has revealed that Travis bawled when he saw his nieces walking down the aisle, and he bawled even more when he saw Taylor Swift walking down the aisle, which is really, really lovely. He said he was, or one of the guests said he was just a puddle standing there. Another guest has explained their vows were long, with one guest saying they were really long. They were really well written, funny, sweet, emotional. But a lot of the guests are saying my favourite part of the wedding wasn't the actual wedding itself, is brushing shoulders with megastars like Tom Cruise, which you totally get, isn't it? I mean, they're 1,000 of Hollywood's and music's elite. And showbiz elite. So yeah, I just want to see some photos. Anyway, Justin Bieber and Blood Pop up next. Bridge FM
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0: It's Joe and End of Beginning. All right, then, your news and weather update is on the way next, and some great songs as well. Alex Warren's on the way, Ed Sheeran and Spiller plays right after your news and your weather next. Happy Wednesday.
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8: 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I'm celebrating finding my glasses, so what more could you want? 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With our friends at Nathaniel Cars in Bridgend, Cardiff, Cwmbran, and Swansea. It's the happy hour!

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2: The top stories this hour. The Prime Minister says social care in England is as unfair as American healthcare and that difficult decisions will have to be made about reforming the system. He's pledged to improve pay and training. Andy Burnham, who will have cross-party talks later, has also announced he's accelerating a review of the sector.
3: I think it's better to do it sooner and further away from an election. And that answers another story for the media, doesn't it? That there's no election on the horizon. I think it's best to deal with it early.
2: The FA says it's deeply concerned about FIFA's plans to sell stakes in the World Cup. A spokesperson for the English governing body says it was completely unaware of the proposals. And for the first time in 400 years, at least two baby beavers have been born in an area of the Scottish Highlands. They're believed to have arrived in either May or June, around 15 miles from Loch Ness. It follows a reintroduction project.
4: Now for the news across South and West Wales. The family of an 81-year-old woman with dementia abused by her carer say they'll appeal against what they believe is an unduly lenient sentence. 42-year-old Louise Harris was jailed for 3 months after admitting ill-treating Elizabeth Ann Shipton at her Pontydoor home. Plans to demolish Carmarthen's former Wilko store have been approved by the council. A £2.5 million Welsh Government-funded scheme will also redevelop the nearby 250-space car park, with discussions continuing over what will eventually replace the building. A teenage surfer from Pembrokeshire secured sponsorship to help compete on the international stage. 16-year-old Elijah Jones from St David's has been backed by BCRS Business Loans after a string of successes in Welsh surfing competitions. And a row of derelict garages in Bridgend will be demolished after councillors approved plans for six new affordable flats. The development near Canberra Road was backed despite concerns over parking and drainage. Developers will also contribute almost £9,000 towards local infrastructure.
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5: It's looking like a dry and sunny afternoon, feeling warm in the sunshine too, with highs of 25 Celsius. That's the latest. I'm Caroline Verdon.
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0: Shawn Mendes, Camila Cabello and Señorita. Hello and good afternoon to you. It's Wednesday, so in a couple of days' time, you could be winning this. It is a guaranteed winner. Somebody has to win. 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

0: and Miss Independent. Hello, good afternoon. You're with Claire until 3 o'clock. It is Wednesday. It's almost the end of July. Can't believe it. It's going to be August in a minute. Summer holidays be over in a minute. It'll be Christmas in a... You watch. Oh, the year's flying by. Anyway, if you're a darts fan and you're a Netflix fan, they've got you covered, because you're going to be given the chance to take on Luke Littler in a new Netflix show, which is offering £501,000 to anyone who can beat the world number one. Yep, he's only 19 years old, but he's already well established as the best player in the world, and Netflix are giving you the chance to, well, beat him and win over £500,000. Personally, I think it's easier to enter Make Me a Winner, but if you think you're pretty good at darts and you want to take him on, go and investigate now. Marshmello featuring Churches is on the way next. You know, you might look at it and think, oh, it's easy, I could beat him. No, there's a reason he's world number one, isn't there? There's a big reason.
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0: Material Lover, Sienna Spiro. Hello and a very good afternoon to you. So on the way then, after 1 o'clock, we'll give you details about Make Me a Winner and that £500,000 prize, which could be yours on Friday, because Wednesday is only a couple of days away. But also on the way after your news and weather at 1 o'clock next, we've got some great songs for you. Britney Spears, proper throwback from Britney. We've got Sombra on the way as well, who was one of Taylor Swift's wedding guests as well. And Walk the Moon, Shut Up and Dance is on the way next.
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12: The top stories this hour. The Prime Minister has promised to do social care right after saying his generation of politicians are to blame for the problems.
13: It's shameful that politicians have put point scoring before fixing this issue.
12: Andy Burnham pledged to reform pay and training for care workers. He also said an independent review would report back in 2027, a year earlier than planned. The FA says it's deeply concerned about FIFA's plans to sell stakes in the World Cup. The Football Association said it wasn't aware of the proposals. 18 people are now known to have died after an earthquake in the south of Japan. Rescuers continue to comb through rubble in Kumamoto. And seven areas of central, eastern and southern England are officially in drought after a hot and dry summer. Meanwhile, amber heat health alerts are in place across parts of England again. Temperatures could hit 35 degrees in the southeast.
14: Now for the news across South and West Wales. The family of an 81-year-old woman with dementia abused by her carer say they'll appeal against what they believe is an unduly lenient sentence. 42-year-old Louise Harris was jailed for 3 months after admitting ill-treating Elizabeth Ann Shipton at her Pontardore home. Plans to demolish Carmarthen's former Wilko store have been approved by the council. A £2.5 million Welsh Government-funded scheme will also redevelop the nearby 250-space car park, with discussions continuing over what will eventually replace the building. A teenage surfer from Pembrokeshire secured sponsorship to help compete on the international stage. 16-year-old Elijah Jones from St David's has been backed by BCRS Business Loans after a string of successes in Welsh surfing competitions. And a row of derelict garages in Bridgend will be demolished after councillors approved plans for six new affordable flats. The development near Canberra Road was backed despite concerns over parking and drainage. Developers will also contribute almost £9,000 towards local infrastructure.
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14: It's looking like a dry and sunny afternoon, feeling warm in the sunshine too, with highs of 25 Celsius. That's the latest. I'm Caroline Verdon.

0: Love it. It's Britney Spears. What a throwback. 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

0: I just might. Hello and good afternoon to you. So it's the summer holidays. We're being surrounded by so many more kids, whether we're, you know, just out and about doing shopping or visiting places or whatever. There's lots of kids around and they've released a list of slang we need to use in order to not be cringe around these kids. And I will not be saying skibbity toilet 6-7 or anything like that anytime soon. But these are a couple that will help you. So crash out. We as adults might think of crash out like, oh, I'm just tired, I'm exhausted, I'm going to crash out, you know, go lie in the bed or lie in the sofa and just have a chill. Nope. Crash out means to lose your temper. All right. So it's replaced meltdown. You don't use meltdown at all anymore. It's not correct. So you use crash out. NPC is non-playable character in computer terms, but it means somebody who lacks originality. Maybe somebody who believes everything they read. If you're cooked in a situation, it's beyond saving. All right. You got no hope. And one of the new ones, which I'll never say and I still don't understand, is corny on the bob off the bob, which apparently means somebody who is acting differently around different groups of people. Corny on the bob off the bob. Yeah, I'm never going to say that. Bridge FM Radio.
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0: that's Stella Lefty. Boston, well, a very good afternoon to you. Okay, we've got your news at 2 o'clock on the way next. And after your news, we've got some great songs ready for you. We've got Alex Warren on the way. We've got Jess Glynn. No, not that one, a different one. And we've got the Phonics with Have a Nice Day. But your news and weather at 2 o'clock is next.
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11: The top stories this hour. Andy Burnham says social care has been seen as too risky and complicated as he admitted past failures to fix it lie with his generation of politicians. He did not rule out tax rises to pay for reforms in England.
12: You have to do more with what you've got. Some of what we would want to do in the fullest sense will require difficult decisions.
11: The Prime Minister also said he would improve pay and training for care workers. Half of England is in drought after record low rain and high temperatures. Seven areas are affected, including London, the West Midlands, as well as Devon and Cornwall. A seven-year-old boy pulled from the sea in Essex a week ago has died. His teenage cousin and her mum drowned after getting into difficulty in the water in West Mersey. And a teenage hitman has been found guilty of travelling to England from Norway to carry out a killing on behalf of a Swedish crime gang linked to Iran. A court heard 19-year-old Johannes Natland agreed to shoot an unknown target for £21,000.
13: Now for the news across South and West Wales. The family of an 81-year-old woman with dementia abused by her carer say they'll appeal against what they believe is an unduly lenient sentence. 42-year-old Louise Harris was jailed for 3 months after admitting ill-treating Elizabeth Ann Shipton at her Pontardour home. Plans to demolish Carmarthen's former Wilko store have been approved by the council. A £2.5 million Welsh Government-funded scheme will also redevelop the nearby 250-space car park, with discussions continuing over what will eventually replace the building. A teenage surfer from Pembrokeshire secured sponsorship to help compete on the international stage. 16-year-old Elijah Jones from St David's has been backed by BCRS Business Loans after a string of successes in Welsh surfing competitions. And a row of derelict garages in Tunbridge End will be demolished after councillors approved plans for six new affordable flats. The development near Canberra Road was backed despite concerns over parking and drainage. Developers will also contribute almost £9,000 towards local infrastructure.
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14: It's looking like a dry and sunny afternoon, feeling warm in the sunshine too, with highs of 25 Celsius. That's the latest. I'm Caroline Verdon.
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0: Well, a very good Wednesday afternoon to you. It's just gone 2 o'clock. Alex Warren's on the way with Ordinary. We've got Jess Glynn on the way too, but up first, it's a great song from the Stereophonics. Have

0: Alex Warren and Ordinary. Hello, good afternoon to you. It's, I can't believe it's almost the end of July. Just 3 days left of July. On Saturday, it's going to be August the 1st. This year just feels like it's flying by. But on Friday, which is the very last day of July, we've got something very special happening. And it will happen to one very lucky person. Make me a winner. 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

0: Little Mix and breakup song Hello, Good Afternoon. So you may be one of the millions of people who have been to see The Odyssey by Christopher Nolan in the cinema across the weekend. And I think it's probably going to be one of the biggest grossing films of all time. It certainly is at the box office over the last couple of weekends. So one of the things it's bringing up, though, is a massive debate about food in the cinema. So because there's been this massive boom in cinema, a lot of people have gone back to the cinema and haven't been to the cinema for a very long time, and then have had to sit. And 3 hours is obviously a long time to sit and watch a film. It's a long time to sit and watch a film and have to smell and hear other people eating. And that's what the debate is. A lot of people are saying if it's edible, if it smells and it makes noise, you shouldn't be having it in the cinema. So friends and co-workers are arguing about this. There's this massive divide. And I've got to say, I'm on the fence about this because I really hate hearing people eating popcorn in the cinema. It really, really annoys me when I can't hear and someone else is going, "Cough, cough, cough, cough." So I'd be happy if they banned it. Corner Shop's up next.
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0: Hello, good afternoon. You're with Claire until 3 o'clock, and this is Bridge FM Radio. We're giving you the chance to win yourself a brand new Fire TV. So Nation Player is now on Fire TV. 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

0: Unbelievable. It's Snow Patrol and Kylie Minogue, These Alarms. Just a... what a pairing up, isn't it? All right, coming up next then, your news and weather at 3 o'clock. Bill Hoyles is on the way as well with some great songs. Destiny's Child is on the way. Harry Styles, also a great song from Pink. And I just know, I know Bill Hoyles is suffering a cake hangover as it was his birthday yesterday. So I know there'll be loads of cake. Bill Hoyles is up next.
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9: The Prime Minister has promised to do social care right after saying his generation of politicians are to blame for problems with the system. Andy Burnham admitted difficult tax decisions may be needed for reform. Baroness Casey is reviewing the sector and says there are inefficiencies like calling 999 when carers get stuck.
10: It's much more expensive to help somebody when they're in a hospital, and it's a much worse experience for them than helping them at home.
9: A drought has been declared in half of England following low rainfall and high temperatures. Seven areas of central, eastern and southern England are affected. The Environment Agency has described it as an exceptionally serious situation. A seven-year-old boy has died in hospital a week after two of his relatives drowned off a beach in Essex. They got into trouble in water at West Mersey. And a teenage hitman has been found guilty of travelling to England from Norway to kill for a Swedish crime gang linked to Iran. A court heard 19-year-old Johannes Natland agreed to carry out a shooting for £21,000.
11: Now for the news across South and West Wales. Swansea Council says it's unlikely to have a fully electric vehicle fleet by 2030, despite making progress towards its climate targets. The authority now has more than 150 electric and hybrid vehicles, but says financial pressures are slowing the transition. The former Wilko store in Carmarthen is set to be demolished under a new £2.5 million regeneration scheme. The Welsh Government is fully funding the work, which also includes upgrading the neighbouring car park. The council says talks over the site's future are ongoing. Six new affordable flats were built in Bridgend after councillors approved plans to redevelop a site of derelict garages. The Canberra Road scheme was unanimously backed despite concerns over parking and flooding, with developers paying almost £9,000 towards local infrastructure. And a 16-year-old surfer from Pembrokeshire is hoping to make his mark internationally after securing new sponsorship. Eli Jones from St David's recently won the Welsh Under 18 longboard title and represents Wales in Great Britain at youth level.
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11: Sunny spells and cloudy skies with highs of 23 Celsius dropping to 17 tonight. That's the latest. I'm Josh Tate.
3: Good afternoon, it's Phil. It's drive time till 7.

0: Destiny's Child and Bootylicious on Drive Time. It's Wednesday. It's the 29th of July. It's National Lipstick Day today. It's also International Chicken Wing Day and International Tiger Day. Enjoy celebrating at least one of them today, maybe. If you're celebrating your birthday, many happy returns from all of us at the station. You're celebrating today with Andy Peters, who I don't think has aged at all in the last 35 years. It's amazing. 56 years of age today. And Joey Essex is also celebrating a birthday as he turns 36. Make me a winner. 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

0: It's Bridge FM Radio. It's Phil Hoyles right through till 7 o'clock today. Weather-wise, not too bad this evening. Maybe one or two light rain showers. We can't rule that out, but very cloudy. But certainly temperatures near normal for this time of year.
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0: It's five, it's Keep On Moving, it's Drive Time on a Wednesday. Now, brand new to this station after 7 o'clock tonight is Wen Evans and the Happy Hour, the home of positivity and feel-good songs. There's going to be birthday calls, there's going to be proud mum and dad moments, anything worth celebrating, like not burning the sausages, then Wen wants to hear all about them, all those little wins from today. If you want to surprise someone on air maybe with a call, then get in touch. Go to the Nation Player and drops a line. It's the perfect tonic for all that negativity out there. The Wen Evans Happy Hour is back with Nathaniel Cars tonight from 7. We've got music still to play on the show today from Lizzo. About Damn Time is on the way next.
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9: Good afternoon, I'm Jules Buckley. Let's go to Aberkenwick. Firstly, we understand that there's a breakdown on Bridgend Road by Rock Street, partially blocking that road there, causing one or two delays. The M4 not faring too badly so far this afternoon. Getting busy though towards the M4, just starting to queue around the Sound roundabout above the motorway there at Junction 36. A Wenny Road queuing towards Bridgend northbound towards the A48. That's quite slow either side of the Wenny roundabout. That's the latest.
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0: It's Holly Hammerstone. It's called Why Noise. It's Phil Hoyles. It's the 29th of July today. 07740 938 500. If you're going to drop us a line. We're on FM, on DAB, digital radio. 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
11: The top stories this hour: a serial killer's been given two whole life orders for murdering two homeless men. Their bodies were found in woodland in Cornwall. Police separately revealed they're looking into four more deaths at the homeless shelter which housed 40-year-old James Desborough. One of his victims was Claudio Aquilino. Rachel Bentley from Devon and Cornwall Police read a statement for Claudio's family.
12: We are completely and utterly mortified for the violent murder of Claudio and the manner in which his body was disposed. We now pray he is at peace.
11: Half of England is in drought after record low rain and high temperatures. Seven areas are affected, including London, the West Midlands, as well as Devon and Cornwall. Andy Burnham says plans to legalise assisted dying should be debated, but after the country's social and palliative care system is fixed. The Prime Minister says a review in England will report back in 2027. And new figures show population growth has slowed in England and Wales to its lowest since the pandemic. It follows a big fall in net migration.
13: Now for the news across South and West Wales. Swansea Council says it's unlikely to have a fully electric vehicle fleet by 2030, despite making progress towards its climate targets. The authority now has more than 150 electric and hybrid vehicles, but says financial pressures are slowing the transition. The former Wilko store in Carmarthen is set to be demolished under a new £2.5 million regeneration scheme. The Welsh Government is fully funding the work, which also includes upgrading the neighbouring car park. The council says talks over the site's future future are ongoing. Six new affordable flats will be built in Bridgend after councillors approved plans to redevelop a site of derelict garages. The Canberra Road scheme was unanimously backed despite concerns over parking and flooding, with developers paying almost £9,000 towards local infrastructure. And a 16-year-old surfer from Pembrokeshire is hoping to make his mark internationally after securing new sponsorship. Eli Jones from St David's recently won the Welsh Under-18 longboard title and represents Wales and Great Britain at youth level.
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13: Sunny spells and cloudy skies with highs of 23 Celsius dropping to 17 tonight. That's the latest. I'm Josh Tate.
0: It's Phil on Drive Time through till 7 o'clock today. Let's get you back to the music with this. To start the hour, it's Avril Lavigne and Complicated.

0: Alex Warren and Fever Dream, new album out next month. That's called Wild Child, of course, and Kiala Settle, and This Is Me before that. Right, and on this day in history then, 1981, Prince Charles married Lady Diana Spencer at St. Paul's on this day. And also in 1987, Margaret Thatcher and President of France signed an agreement to build the Channel Tunnel on this day. And as far as today's concerned, making news, Bradley Walsh has revealed he's quit a TV quiz show. The question is he going to return at some point in the future? I don't know. He's just talking about this year at the moment. But Blankety Blank is the show. We shall keep you posted as to if there are any plans for it to come back in the future. Make me a winner. 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
12: Hello again, I'm Jules Buckley. Still some delays in Aberkenvig, where Bridge End Road is part blocked by a breakdown by Rock Street. That is still causing one or two delays, as we understand it, this afternoon. Now, the A4063 just up the road from there, quite busy around Tondi as well. Lichard Hill out of Bridge End, quite slow up to the M4. The motorway not faring too badly at the moment. To the northwest of North Cornaddy, Water Street quite slow both ways, and a Wenny Road northbound queuing to towards Bridge End up to the A48.
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0: 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It's Phil Hoyles on Drive Time through till 7 o'clock today. Don't forget, Lee Jukes is back on Breakfast tomorrow morning. He's here from 6 a.m. Bridge FM
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1: It's Olivia Rodrigo on Drive Time. 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We've got the latest news on the roads coming up very soon. And music on the way from Bastille. 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
9: Hello again, I'm Jules Buckley. Looks better now in Abbey Kenrick, Bridge End Road. There was a breakdown by Rock Street. We understand that's all been sorted out now. Indeed, the centre's confirming it's starting to ease. Away from Bridge End towards Brinketh in past the M4, Lichard Hill, then north on the A461, slow going. The Black Mill Road slow in towards Black Mill. Busy in towards Bridge End by the Knowlton Street lights past the cottage on the Cowbridge Road. A48 slow west away from Waterton Cross. M4, busy but coping fairly well so far.
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0: Waco with Lee Jukes in the mornings, Drive Home with me in the afternoons. This is Drive Time, and we've got some great music still to play on the show right through till 7 o'clock this evening. 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
16: A 40-year-old man's been given 2 whole life orders for murdering 2 men in Cornwall last year. James Desborough killed Claudio Aquilino and Daniel Coleman before hiding their bodies in woodland. Detective Superintendent Rachel Bentley read a statement for Daniel's family.
17: Dan was a loving, caring and compassionate man who will be forever loved and sadly missed.
16: Drought has been declared across half of England following low rainfall and high temperatures. 7 areas covering central, eastern and southern England are affected. Millions are already under hosepipe bans. The Prime Minister says he wants to pursue reform of the social care system with urgency. Andy Burnham thinks previous governments neglected their duty by not fixing it. And last year was the deadliest for anti-Semitic attacks in more than 30 years. 20 people were killed. The Board of Deputies of British Jews wants governments to force social media firms to stop anti-Jewish hate on platforms.
18: Now for the news across South and West Wales. Swansea Council says it's unlikely to have a fully electric vehicle fleet by 2030, despite making progress towards its climate targets. The authority now has more than 150 electric and hybrid vehicles, but says financial pressures are slowing the transition. The former Wilko store in Carmarthen is set to be demolished under a new £2.5 million regeneration scheme. The Welsh Government is fully funding the work, which also includes upgrading the neighbouring car park. The council says talks over the site's future future are ongoing. 6 new affordable flats were built in Bridgend after councillors approved plans to redevelop a site of derelict garages. The Canberra Road scheme was unanimously backed despite concerns over parking and flooding, with developers paying almost £9,000 towards local infrastructure. And a 16-year-old surfer from Pembrokeshire is hoping to make his mark internationally after securing new sponsorship. Eli Jones from St David's recently won the Welsh Under-18 longboard title and represents Wales and Great Britain at youth level.
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18: Sunny spells and cloudy skies with highs of 23 Celsius dropping to 17 tonight. That's the latest. I'm Josh Tate.
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0: Good afternoon, it's Phil, it's Drive Time. It's Wednesday the 29th of July. Music coming up on the show from Somba. Beyonce on the way too, but we get you back to the music with Taylor Swift and

0: It's Beyonce on Drive Time for a Wednesday, halfway through the week, halfway to the weekend then. Just checking the showbiz for you today. And The Odyssey, the movie, has sparked an increase in people learning Greek, apparently. Maybe you included. Also, Carly Simon has revealed, of course, over the last 24 hours that her Parkinson's disease and cancer diagnosis is not going to finish her. She says, I'm not done yet. And also making news at the moment, you can take on Luke Littler in a Netflix show which is offering a £501,000 winning prize to anybody who could possibly beat him. I think the prize fund is safe, don't you? Make me a winner! 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
5: Hello again, I'm Jules Buckley. Still quite slow into Black Mill this afternoon on the northbound side of the Black Mill Road. Some queues now for the A473 towards Bridgend, slow at the Carchurch roundabout. A48 then heading west towards Waterton Cross, slow. If you're then heading in towards Bridgend and indeed out of Bridgend by the Norton Streetlights, Cowbridge Road is still seeing 102 delays. Not looking too bad on the M4 so far this afternoon, coping well on the traffic. Wales Cameras and the A4229, decent in Porthcawl.
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0: It's the Sisters Sisters and I Feel Like Dancing. It's Phil, it's drive time on a Wednesday. So we're on the Nation Player, and Nation Player is now on Fire TV. And to celebrate, we're giving away a 40-inch Fire TV worth nearly £200. One lucky winner could be upgrading their front room with a smart screen featuring all the benefits of an Amazon Fire Stick built in. 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Just ask for what you want to watch. You can also enter via the Nation Player app, which is free to download. But be quick, you need to do this before the end of Friday. And the very best of luck. Music coming up on the show then from David Guetta after the latest news on the roads. That's on the way for you next.
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9: Hi again, I'm Jules Buckley. The Black Mill Road northbound still queuing into Black Mill. Lidgehard Hill still slow away from Bridge End up to the M4 to Sarn. And still some queues for the Cowbridge Road in and out of Bridge End. Quite slow by the Knowlton Street light. And as for the A48 bypass, patchy from Waterton Cross through towards the Awenny roundabout as well this afternoon. Looks pretty busy for West Street, just around the golf course around Pyle and Kenvig. M4 busy but coping well so far this afternoon.
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0: It's the script. It's the crowd who are singing Wonderwall and Lady Gaga and Poker Face. It's Phil Hoyles. This is Drive Time. Just before six then, we're on FM, on DAB digital radio, online at The Nation Player and your smart speaker at home and at the workplace. 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
11: The top stories this hour. A serial killer has been told he will never leave prison for murdering two men he met at a homeless shelter. Their bodies were found in woodland in Cornwall. The deaths of four other people staying at the shelter while James Desborough was there are now under investigation. One of Desborough's victims was Claudio Aquilino. Detective Superintendent Rachel Bentley read a statement for his family.
12: We are completely and utterly mortified at the violent murder of Claudio and the manner in which his body was disposed. Claudio will always be in our thoughts, and we now pray he is at peace.
11: Half of England is in drought after high temperatures and low rainfall. Experts say parts of the country are using water faster than nature can replenish it. Lib Dem leader Sir Ed Davies says he's feeling hopeful after cross-party talks this afternoon on social care reform in England. Andy Burnham's brought forward a review into the sector. And new figures show population growth has slowed in England and Wales to its lowest since the pandemic. It follows a big fall in net migration.
13: Now for the news across South and West Wales. Swansea Council says it's unlikely to have a fully electric vehicle fleet by 2030, despite making progress towards its climate targets. The authority now has more than 150 electric and hybrid vehicles, but says financial pressures are slowing the transition. The former Wilko store in Carmarthen is set to be demolished under a new £2.5 million regeneration scheme. The Welsh Government is fully funding the work, which also includes upgrading the neighbouring car park. The council says talks over the site's future are ongoing. Six new affordable flats were built in Bridgend after councillors approved plans to redevelop a site of derelict garages. The Canberra Road scheme was unanimously backed despite concerns over parking and flooding, with developers paying almost £9,000 towards local infrastructure. And a 16-year-old surfer from Pembrokeshire is hoping to make his mark internationally after securing new sponsorship. Eli Jones from St David's recently won the Welsh Under 18 longboard title and represents Wales and Great Britain at youth level.
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13: Sunny spells and cloudy skies with highs of 23 Celsius dropping to 17 tonight. That's the latest. I'm Josh Tate.
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0: It's It's the final hour of the show for today, and we've got Clean Bandit playing on the show in a bit. Alex Warren and Ordinary is on the way too, but we start the hour with Rock Your Body. This is Justin.

0: It's Alex Warren and Ordinary on the show today. It's Phil Hoyles on Drive Time. Now, something we were touching on yesterday. Just imagine turning up at work, making a really good friend at work, and then discovering that they're actually your long-lost sibling. How amazing would that be? Well, that's exactly what happened to Dave Green and Andrea Ermston, who met whilst working at Manchester Airport. They became great friends. They bonded over motorbikes and got on so well that colleagues probably wondered if they'd known each other for years. And then one conversation changed absolutely everything. Dave mentioned that he'd been adopted. Andrea revealed that she'd had a brother who'd been put up for adoption, and they started comparing details, and then the penny slowly dropped. They had the same mother. And the incredible thing is, they'd already spent 2 years working together before realizing they were actually brother and sister. There were plenty of tears when the family was reunited, and even more amazingly, Dave later discovered that he'd spent years driving past his birth mother's house without even knowing that she lived there. It's an amazing story, isn't it? But happy endings all around. Music coming up on the show then from the Black Eyed Peas. 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
8: Good evening, hello again to you, I'm Jules Buckley. Not a bad picture for the M4 heading in towards Wednesday evening, looks fairly clear. Looking at the live traffic Wales cameras, the queues towards the motorway for Lichard Hill heading from Bridgend up to Sarn have cleared up now quite nicely. Bridgend Road, the A4063, slow in patches from Penavi through past the Aberkenvig roundabout as you make your way towards the Tondi light. A little bit slow around the Norton Street lights in Bridgend town centre, but again, it's starting to ease. And that's the latest.
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0: It's Ray and Where Is My Husband? It's Phil Hoyles, and we've got some great music playing on the show for you right through till 7 o'clock today. Don't forget, Wyn Evans is going to be here from 7 with the brand new Happy Hour, the new home of positivity and feel-good songs. There's going to be birthday calls. There's going to be proud mum and dad moments. All those little wins. Drop Wyn a line, and he'll be talking about that after 7 o'clock today. You can get in touch by going to Nation Player. It's the perfect tonic for all that negativity. The Wyn Evans Happy Hour with Nathaniel Cars tonight at 7 right here. 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
9: Good evening, hello again to you. I'm Jules Buckley. With no issues this evening for the M4, looks lovely and clear both sides of the carriageway through the County Borough. A little bit busy into Porthcawl down the A4229, just heading down towards the roundabout on towards the Portway there, heading around the Esplanade. Bridge End Town Centre, though, fairly clear. The queues have gone, just heading around the Coity Castle lights, and the A48 bypass, slightly busy, heading westbound from Waterton Cross through towards the lights by the Awenny roundabout. And that's the latest.
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0: It's Take That. It's called Sweet July and Natasha Bedingfield and these words before it. So that's it for the show today. Stand by. Win is on the way with a happy hour in just a couple of moments. Got your news just before that. I'll be back tomorrow afternoon after three for another big drive home. Have a brilliant rest of your Wednesday. 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
8: This afternoon, the Prime Minister held talks on social care reform in England with the Conservatives and the Lib Dems. Their leader, Ed Davey, was pleased with how it went.
9: We were more talking about the way forward, the process. It was good to actually have that meeting with the new Prime Minister.
8: Andy Burnham has not ruled out tax rises for new policies. He's also brought forward an independent review. More than half of England's in drought. It follows record low rain and high temperatures. The Environment Agency says farmers are being forced to harvest crops early. A serial killer will never leave prison for the murders of two men he knew from a homeless shelter in Cornwall. The deaths of four others staying there at the same time as 40-year-old James Desborough are also under investigation. And FIFA has opened disciplinary proceedings against Argentina for a banner unveiled after their World Cup semi-final win against England. It could be in breach of a law against non-sporting protests at competitions.
10: Now for the news across South and West Wales. Swansea Council says it's unlikely to have a fully electric vehicle fleet by 2030, despite making progress towards its climate targets. The authority now has more than 150 electric and hybrid vehicles, but says financial pressures are slowing the transition. The former Wilko store in Carmarthen is set to be demolished under a new £2.5 million regeneration scheme. The Welsh Government is fully funding the work, which also includes upgrading the neighbouring car park. The council says talks over the site's future are ongoing. Six new affordable flats will be built in Bridge End after councillors approved plans to redevelop a site of derelict garages. The Canberra Road scheme was unanimously backed despite concerns over parking and flooding, with developers paying almost £9,000 towards local infrastructure. And a 16-year-old surfer from Pembrokeshire is hoping to make his mark internationally after securing new sponsorship. Eli Jones from St David's recently won the Welsh Under 18 longboard title and represents Wales and Great Britain at youth level.
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10: Sunny spells and cloudy skies with highs of 23 Celsius dropping to 17 tonight. That's the latest. I'm Josh Tate.
1: This is the Wynne Evans Happy Hour with Nathaniel.

Ding dong, how you diddly doing? Welcome to the show. It is the happy hour with me, Wyn Evans, celebrating all positive things. So, let's get going with Steal My Sunshine.

Hello. Welcome to the Happy Hour with me, Wyn Evans. I'm with you for the next hour, celebrating everything that's positive, really. So whatever your good news is, let me know. Birthdays, anniversaries, if you want to let me know a bit in advance, then I can give them a ring on their birthday. I've got a brilliant call coming up, right? Utterly brilliant. So do not go anywhere. 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Don't go anywhere. That call is coming up after this. This is Wham, The Edge of Heaven.

0: Now, I've had a message in from German Irish Sean. He says, Wynn, is there any chance you could ring my mother Lillian? She is always playing pranks and I'd like to play a prank on her. Now, she loves her front garden and keeps it pristine, but next door don't quite do the same. If this information is any good, can you call her? Well, I think it's time for a call from Simon Davis from the council.
1: Hello?
2: Hello, Mrs. Edwards.
1: Yeah, speaking.
2: Mrs. Lillian Edwards.
1: That's speaking, yeah.
2: Oh, hello. It's Simon Davis here from the council.
1: Right, yeah.
2: I'm afraid I'm going to have to make an appointment to come round, if that's okay. There's been a complaint about your front garden. I think I've got the right house. It says it's a...
1: No, you've got the wrong garden. My garden's done tidy.
2: No, no, there's been a complaint. Somebody says it's a mess. Somebody says it's a mess.
1: No, no, that's next door to me, number three.
2: Are you sure?
1: Yes, number five. I got a nice brick wall, all garden, mine's all tidy. Yeah, well, next door where I'm living is really rubbish.
2: What's
1: got
2: that?
1: A caravan in the front.
2: What? A caravan? You've got a caravan in the front?
1: Yeah.
2: You need planning permission for
1: that. No,
2: caravan,
1: I haven't.
2: Mrs. Edwards. You need planning permission for that.
1: No, sorry, no, it's not me got a caravan. Next door got a caravan.
2: Next door got a caravan now. Is it next door or are you storing it next door?
1: No, I haven't got a caravan.
2: All right, okay. Have you ever had a caravan?
1: No.
2: Okay. So somebody says you've not weeded the garden for some time.
1: Oh, look, my daughter knows by her, she will tell you what my garden's like,
2: When would be convenient to come round and just check your garden?
1: Well, I'm at my daughter-in-law's now, so I don't know what time I'd be back.
2: Well, I'm not coming today. You can't expect me to come out today. I'll come tomorrow.
1: No. And, oh, you can come tomorrow then. Okay. Yeah, I'd be there in the morning.
2: Oh, lovely. And I like a hobnob, just saying. I like a hobnob.
1: Oh, right, yeah.
0: It's Wynn, it is. Lil, it's Wynn.
1: Right.
0: It's not. Ooh, Wynn. It's not from the council at all.
1: Oh, it's Wynn on the blinking. Oh, Joanne, what are you like?
0: Joanne, what have you done to her, Joanne? Bloody heck, Joanne.
1: Oh, my goodness. Oh, I've done that. Goodness me. Oh, dear.
0: Anyway,
1: everybody heard me now on the wireless, have they?
0: Yeah.
1: They're going to put on the wireless and win.
0: Yeah, they know next door is an absolute tip, don't they?
1: Did my son do it, Sean?
0: Yeah, of course he did, yeah.
1: Yes, Sean done it. Yeah. Oh, my goodness. I would have just come up to your hands by you. Oh, I'll Sean him when I see him.
0: Hey, have a gorgeous day, won't you?
1: And you.
0: Love you, bye.

0: Rochford and Cuddly Toy. You are listening to Wyn Evans' Happy Hour. And great to have you with me, as per usual. 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And you can send me a message right here, right now. And it could be for a birthday in advance that I can call. It could be anything like that. It could just be a request. You might want to hear a banging tune. This is the place to do it, on the Happy Hour. Or you can WhatsApp me, 07740 938 500. And I love having your messages. Absolutely adore them. Don't go anywhere. There's still loads to come on the Happy Hour with me, Wyn Evans.
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0: The Rembrandts, I'll Be There For You. I'm looking at today's news stories. Right, this one is for anybody who's ever felt a bit stuck at work. Because firefighters at Ellesmere Fire Station over in Shropshire, they got called out on Friday to what they were told was a small animal rescue. Fairly routine, you'd think. Cut up a tree, get the cat down, get a ladder up. Maybe there's a duck gone down a drain. Worst case scenario, there's a cow in a canal. No, it was a hedgehog. Down a drain, underground, in concrete. Not just sitting near the drain, no, properly wedged in. No way out at all. No way of explaining how he got there in the first place. So the crew turn up, take one look at it, and realise there's only one way this hedgehog is coming out. And that's to take the drain apart. So that's what they did. Out came the tools, they broke straight through the solid concrete, and there we go. They also called backup. Volunteers from the wildlife rescue turned up to help, because apparently the hedgehog, it's a two-team job. You can't just do that with one team. That would be crazy. Eventually, they got him or her out. Fire station posted about it afterwards. They said releasing the hedgehog from his predicament was a great way to earn a living. I'm sure it is. The hedgehog is now in the care of the wildlife rescue, recovering. And no doubt telling the other hedgehogs, you'll never believe what happened to me. Took a fire engine and a wildlife crew to get me. I bet it was just the wildlife crew for you, wasn't it?
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0: Kelly Clarkson and Stronger. You are listening to The Happy Hour with me, Wyn Evans, and it's Colin's birthday. Hello, Colin.
1: Hello, Wyn.
0: Happy birthday, gorgeous boy.
1: Thank you very much.
0: Where are you?
1: I'm in Cross Hands at the moment.
0: In Cross Hands? Good Lord. Are you are you Carmarthenshire boy?
1: We live in Monarth Garrig.
0: Okay.
1: In Kidwelly.
0: Yeah.
1: But my daughter's got the cafe here in Cross Hands.
0: Oh, lovely. So are you helping out?
1: We've been here. I've been and had a coffee and I've just going to go back home to see to the animals again.
0: Oh, lovely. Now, what kind of cafe is it?
1: It's a tea room. So it's crafts and tea room and that.
0: Oh,
1: so
0: yeah.
1: So it does afternoon teas. And
0: lovely. Where is it?
1: It's the old Melly's Agricultural Merchants in Cross Hands.
0: Oh, I'll have to pop in there then. Afternoon tea sounds very, very enjoyable. What are you doing for your birthday then?
1: Well, we're going to a little restaurant in Carmarthen tonight for tea.
0: Oh, are you? Are you all right?
1: Yeah,
0: A nice one.
1: Well, we had afternoon tea there, and that was quite nice.
0: Oh, okay, well, and you know about afternoon tea.
1: So it's called the Welsh House.
0: Oh, by the way, yeah, I know it. I generally know it. So you're going down my place for dinner tonight. Well, that's lovely. Congratulations. And have you had any gifts today?
1: We've had some vouchers, and we've got some different bits and pieces, some shoes, and some aftershave, and that.
0: You can never beat a bit of aftershave, can you?
1: Well, they say it makes me smell a bit better.
0: So. Now, I haven't got a song down for you, so what song do you want me to play for you?
1: I don't mind. I'm quite open to all kinds of music. Going back from like Elton John time to the Drifters, and they're the kind of music I did like.
0: Okay, yeah. Well, look, let's have why don't we have something like Goodbye Yellow Brick Road, Elton John? Or maybe even better for you is I'm Still Standing.
1: yeah,
0: let's play that.
1: Hold that one.
0: Hey, I tell you what, happy birthday to you.
1: Thank you.
0: Have a great day, mate.

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Blue and Fly By. Every time I think of Blue, I think about, what's his name in Love Actually? Bill Nighy. When he said, this is so funny. So funny. Right. Okay, that's it for another day. Another day is done. I'll see you tomorrow at 7 o'clock for another happy hour. Love you.

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2: 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Yeah. 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

0: 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The good news is, if these are found early, they can be managed or corrected.
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1: They say the holy water's watered down, and this town's lost its faith. 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Oh my, my, oh my, my love, I take one look at you, you're taking me.

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1: I know you moved on to someone. 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